0: Before we start, I would like to record a little bit and check with yesterday to see if it's the same.
1: Already from the beginning? By two?

0: Look.
1: Ready?
2: Yes. The next thing is something that I forget to tell to the strings, but first note of 21 is not perfect for me.
1: Yes?
3: 21. Fine.
1: I have the feeling that the tutti are always very late.
4: Yes.
1: We should all be in the flow.
5: Yeah.
1: Like
5: one?
1: 30, 38, for example.
4: There's a gap, and then it gets slower.
5: Mm-hmm.
4: And then it gets slower.
5: And, gets...
6: and then later when we do es ist ja, ja, das ist ja, ist ja.